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4: 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We're rolling into the 8 o'clock hour. 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Coming up, I'm going to share what makes the intro on Jason Aldean's new album different from his others, who wrote a letter to Tim McGraw when they were 18, and I'm going to share some random fun facts about Lainey Wilson. 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

0: in my ass.
1: It doesn't matter. It's 5 o'clock somewhere.
0: It's always on 5 in Margaritaville, come to think of it.
1: Yeah, I heard that.
0: You've been there, haven't you?
1: Yes, sir.
0: I've seen your boat there.

0: Made to Drive from Jessica Sevier. Before that, Alan Jackson, It's 5 o'clock Somewhere, and Country and She Knows It from Luke Bryan. Speaking of Jessica, she's nominated for some Country Music Association of Ontario Awards. Good to Drive is up for Single and Songwriter of the Year, and she's in the running for Female and Breakthrough Artist. The awards are taking place in Port Credit on May 31st, and it will be especially a fun night for Jessica as she's been announced as a performer. Tickets for the awards and other CMA Ontario shows that week are on sale now. Jason Aldean recently released a new album titled Songs About Us, and on it is an Easter egg hidden in plain sight right on the first track. It's called Anytime Soon, and the song is a tip to Ronnie Millsap. For example, the song starts with the organ, which Jason thought was a cool way to kick off the album. Specifically, he liked how different that is compared to the other intros in his other albums. About Us is Jason's 12th full-length studio album, and to support the new album, he's on tour. It's called Songs About Us, and it will make its way to the TD Coliseum in Hamilton on September 17th. Chase Matthew, Mackenzie Carpenter, and DJ Silver will all be opening. Let's get back to the music with a throwback from Maren Morris, Rich.
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0: Mickey Guyton, before that Johnny Reed, Beautiful You, and Holy Water from Michael Ray. I'm Alexa. Lainey Wilson was determined to make her country music dreams a reality from a young age. She was so determined that she actually wrote a letter to Tim McGraw asking for his help when she was a teenager. You can hear all about it in the new Netflix documentary called Keeping It Country Cool, where she specifically reached out to Tim as they lived within 30 minutes of each other. In the letter, she introduced herself and requested a meeting. Sadly, despite her efforts, she didn't receive a response. However, there hasn't been any confirmation if he even received the letter at all. Hopefully, now that this is out there, we'll get some confirmation from Tim and see what he has to say about that. Coming up next is a drinking problem from Midland.
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0: you later.
1: I'll call you later from Mitchell Tenpenny. Before that, Miranda Lambert, Ain't in Kansas Anymore, and Chemical from JoJo Mason. I found some fun, random, fun Lainey Wilson facts that I thought I would share. She believes she owns over 1,000 bell-bottom pants. Now, I'm wondering how many is that really? I'm thinking about back when she came to Toronto for her last tour, and all the bell-bottom pants that were there was like, I've never seen so many bell-bottom pants at once, that's for sure. She actually used to be a Hannah Montana impersonator, and she earned some decent money doing so too. She made around $400 a gig, and sometimes she would have 2 to 3 bookings a week. She also lived in a camper for a while. A few times it even flooded up to her knees. She's been friends with Luke Combs for a long time, and she sings background vocals on his song Sheriff if you want to.
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0: Over for You from Morgan Evans. Before that, Mo Pitney, Behind This Guitar, and Single Out a Wedding from Jordan Pollard. I'm Alexa. Thanks for hanging out with me this evening. I'm going to leave you with Ain't Doin' Jack from Josh Ross, followed by one more hour of country music. Have a great evening, and I'll catch you soon.
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That was Jake Matthews here on Erin Radio. You are listening to Patricia. Thanks for listening. It is Monday evening, the end of May the 4th be with you. I hope everyone had a great weekend, and I hope you're winding down on this Monday evening.

Boots by Morgan Wallen, and he is a 32-year-old American singer. The funny thing about this guy is that he broke stardom back in 2014 when he was on the sixth season of The Voice. So well done. Now he's touring all of the U.S. this year with all his music.

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That's Sully Burrows. He's from Barrytown, Ontario, and he is doing a little bit of a tour, and he's going to be in Owen Sound May 9th, and then he's going to Ballin July. And in May, he's going to be in America as well. So if you want to catch him, May 9th, he's going to be in Owen Sound, and then in Bala on July 26th.

0: One More Girl. That song was called Drunk Heart. One More Girl is a Canadian duo. They're out of Vancouver. They signed with EMI back in 2008, so they've been around a lot. They've got some great energy. Thanks for listening to Patricia on 91.7. Hope you're having a great evening.
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1: Greetings. I'm Kat, host of Canadian Roots on Aaron Radio. Please enjoy this gorgeous hour of Canadian folk roots and acoustic music.

another Canadian band that's more like a folk grassroots rock band called The Fugitives, and that was Young Enough. They are going to be on tour. They're going to be playing FIFA Fan Fest on June 20th. And then they will be leaving for United Kingdom. They'll start playing starting in June. And they're going to different parts of United Kingdom, like Montgomery, Shrewsbury. They're going to Belgium, and they're going to London. They're going all over the place in the United Kingdom. So good for you folks for getting those gigs. Well done.

that the mobile hazardous waste depot has moved from Rothsay. That's where it was in April. So for the month of May, it's going to be at Brucedale Roads Garage. That's 8436 Wellington Road, 124. And it's going to be Tuesday, Thursday, and Saturday only from 8 to 4.

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singing Shining City on a Hill. Not sure if a lot of you know, but Murray McLaughlin's partner is the infamous Denise Donlan from City TV Much Music. She's like a phenom in her own right as well. Thanks for listening to Patricia here on 91.7 Erin Radio. I hope you're having a good evening, and I hope you're winding down or maybe gearing up and listening to this great folk music that I'm offering this evening.

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You're with Patricia. Just wanted to mention tomorrow is Tuesday Talk, and it's Tuesdays at 2 p.m. There is going to be a show about cycling. So the Caledon Cycling Club will be here to share their love of cycling, learn what it takes to mountain bike, road, gravel, and flat bike. 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They have available groups for adults, kids, and different skill levels. So if you have time on tomorrow at 2, take a listen.

Legends own Braden Gates, Employee of the Month, from the album Kitchen Days that came out in 2020. 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Thanks for listening, friends.

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1: Hello!
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Somebody said he came from New Orleans, where he got in a fight over a Cajun queen, and a crashing blow from a huge right hand sent a Louisiana fella to the promised land, Big John.

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The devil went down to Georgia. He was looking for a soul to steal. He was in a bind because he was way behind and he was willing to make a deal. When he came across this young man sewing on a fiddle and playing it hot, and the devil jumped up on a hickory stump and said, "Boy, let me tell you what. I guess you didn't know it, but I'm a fiddle player too. And if you'd care to take a dare, I'll make a bet with you. Now, you play pretty good fiddle, boy, but give the devil his due. 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

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And then a band of demons joined in and it sounded something like this.

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Johnny said, "Devil, just come on back if you ever want to try again. 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

0: This is Wayne Lewis, and I am your host of Blues Plus on a Saturday night. Please join me for an hour of good blues from 7 to 8 o'clock each Saturday evening. I will bring you music from the start of recording history up to now, focusing on the blues and other related genres.
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2: And you are listening to the Erin Eye Opener for Tuesday, May the 5th. We'll get that started in just a minute. But first, the 7 a.m. Erin Radio and News Summary. It is 13 degrees outside. Prime Minister Mark Carney is expected to share the name of the next Governor General today. The King's representative is appointed by the Sovereign on the advice of the Prime Minister and usually holds office for 5 years. Mary Simon, Canada's first Indigenous Governor General, will reach the 5-year mark in July, and her husband, Whit Fraser, told the Globe and Mail last month that he and Simon were apartment hunting. Following controversy over Simon's struggles with French, Carney said the next vice regal would speak both official languages. And Parliament Hill will be the scene today of a gathering of family and friends of missing and murdered Indigenous women, girls, and Two-Spirit people for a news conference and a vigil for Red Dress Day. Speakers will remember lost loved ones and comment on Canada's progress 10 years after the launch of the National Inquiry into Missing and Murdered Indigenous Women and Girls. Métis artist Jamie Black inspired the use of red dresses to represent the missing with an exhibit of over 100 red dresses around the University of Winnipeg in the year 2010. And also in Ottawa, a union representing thousands of federal public servants says wage offers during contract talks are insulting and unacceptable. The Public Service Alliance of Canada says the government's offer represents less than a 1% year raise for workers in the administrative, operational, and technical services groups. The union has called for wage increases of 4.75% in a year in December, and says the offers represent a pay cut and send a message about the value the government places on public servant work. And police in Kitchener, Ontario, have arrested and charged a man with stealing a ceremonial gong from a cancer center. Waterloo Regional Police received a report yesterday that the gong from the Waterloo Regional Health Network's Midtown Cancer Center went missing just over a week ago. And gongs and bells are often used by patients to mark the completion of their cancer treatments. And last night, police reported a 44-year-old had been charged with theft under $5,000. And that is your 7 a.m. Erin Radio News Summary. Now, let's get the eye opener started with the Goo Goo Dolls.

Yes, Train and Play That Song. And before that, Great Big Sea, the voice from Newfoundland with Consequence Free. And we started things out with the Goo Goo Dolls from Buffalo, New York. So Alive, 7:13 on a Tuesday morning, a special Tuesday. It is Cinco de Mayo Day all over the world. It is also Taco Tuesday Day, so we get the big old double whammy today. Good morning, everyone. My name is Barry Sullivan. This is the Aaron Eye Opener here with you until 9 a.m. on Aaron Radio 91.7 FM. We also stream on AaronRadio.org if you're out and about and driving around today. And we've got a nice start to the morning, a nice mild one, but we're not going to stay that way throughout the day. I'll come back on the other side and tell you a little bit more about that. Here's Chantal Kreviazak.

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With Breakdown at 7:24 on a Tuesday morning, before that, Saga on the Loose. We started things off with Chantel Kravyazak, Invincible. How's everybody doing out there today? It's not a bad looking day out there today. I want to tell you about something that's happening tomorrow morning after the weather that you may be interested in. But first of all, let's talk about what's happening this afternoon at the station here at Aaron Radio. And this afternoon, Talk Tuesday at 2, which is a talk show on Aaron Radio that is hosted by Dini Adele Foss, will take place. And Dini will have as guests this afternoon Margaret Law and Greg Del Foss from the Caledon Cycling Club, who will share their love of cycling, learn what it takes to mountain bike, road bike, a gravel bike, and fat bike. And biking groups are available for all adults and kids at different skill levels. The club takes the adventure of cycling to different trails and towns in Ontario, and Tuesday, the adventure comes to Aaron Radio. Now, listen, beyond that, if you have a show suggestion for Dini, you can email her at TTT. That obviously stands for Talk Tuesday at 2. TTT@AaronRadio.org. And I know she will get back to you. And I said yesterday that I think the Aaron area, Caledon area, is just an absolute great way to cycle. It's a great area to cycle. There's so many different clubs in the area. And if you're so inclined, this is the place to live. This is the place to be. We're from the city. My family's from the city of Toronto, and my wife is an avid cyclist, and half the issue was getting out in the road and facing the traffic and this and that, but we don't have as many of that type of issues up here. So if you're a cyclist, maybe tune in and you can find out a little bit more and maybe join the Caledon Cycling Club or another cycling club in the area. Who knows? Let me tell you what's going to happen today with the weather. We've got some clouds this morning with sunny breaks at a mild 12 degrees to start today. Now we've already moved up a degree to 13. However, some light rain will move in this afternoon as we get to 13, and that's where we're at now. So we're just going to hopefully just stay there. Tonight, however, the overnight rain will continue right through until tomorrow morning. So basically, it's rain this afternoon, and it takes us right through to tomorrow morning. Now, tomorrow, Wednesday, after the rain subsides, we'll see some afternoon sun. However, it'll be fairly chilly then, as we only anticipate getting up to a high of 9 degrees in the afternoon tomorrow and down as low as 1 degree tomorrow evening. And Thursday will bring us a sun and clouds, which is nice, but only a high of 8 degrees. However, I was mentioning what's going on tomorrow morning, and that is when you wake up, and hopefully by then the rain and clouds have moved away, because there'll be plenty to see in the sky, because there'll be a meteor shower tomorrow morning, which is called the Acra Reed meteor shower, and it's going to take place in the morning. Observers with a clear, a dark sky, and that's the big iffy part tomorrow, could see anywhere from 20 to 40 meteors per hour. So if you're up early, have a look in the sky, and maybe you'll catch some meteors flying all around, all over the place. The current degree in Aaron is 13 degrees.

Dire Straits on Aaron Radio with Sultans of Swing. We started things off with Jeff Haley while my guitar gently weeps the old George Harrison song. Good morning, everyone. This is the Aaron Eye Opener. Barry Sullivan with you here until 9 a.m. this morning on this Cinco de Mayo day, which is not a huge deal in Mexico. I was not aware of that until this morning. Apparently, their Independence Day, which is on a completely different day, is the big day. However, this is a big day in the United States and, of course, Canada as well, as we all love margaritas and we all love tacos. And, of course, Cinco de Mayo Day falls on Taco Tuesday today. So if you're out and about, I mean, even if you don't drink alcohol, you can always get yourself a virgin margarita and a taco. It's a great day. If you love Mexican food, I was mentioning on the air yesterday that we're expecting our first grandchild, and we're waiting to find out if she was going to appear in this world on Star Wars Day or on Cinco de Mayo Day. And last night at 11:05, after a few little hiccups along the way, little Summer McEachran arrived on the scene at 11:05, 8 pounds and 1 ounce. So, yeah, she's a bit of a grinder. I'll tell you, what a great looking little girl. So I am here in the studio on not much sleep. I didn't think I was actually going to make it in this morning, but I think my head hit the pillow after a couple of celebratory drinks last night at about 3 a.m. So bear with me. We will get through this, hopefully, together until 9 o'clock. Here's Chilliwack on Aaron Radio.

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That's a catchy little tune. Jonas Brothers with Only a Human. And before that, Chilliwack with Baby Blue, a song for my new little granddaughter, Summer McEachran, who was born last night at 11:05, 8 pounds, 1 ounce. So welcome to the world, Summer. It's going to be an adventure, that's for sure. This next artist is got life. Well, she's got work-life balance down to an absolute science. And at such a tender young age, too. She only turns 38 years old today. Happy birthday, Adele.

That's Michael Franti with The Sound of Sunshine. And before that, birthday girl Adele, 38 years old today. I kind of thought she might be a little older than that, but hey, good on her. She's got it all figured out. Work for about 5 years and then take about 2 or 3 years off. It is 7:55. We are working our way to the 8 a.m. Aaron Radio News Summary, and I'm going to get a couple of Canadian artists, Hey Ocean and Men Without Hats, to take us right there.

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2: And you are listening to the Erin Eye Opener. We'll get back to that in just a few minutes. But first, your 8 a.m. Erin Radio and News Summary. Four Canadians are among the nearly 150 people still on board a cruise ship dealing with a deadly outbreak of hantavirus. The rodent-borne illness has killed three passengers and at least one other passenger, and two crew members have fallen ill. The MV Hondius was on a polar cruise from Argentina to Antarctica and to several islands in the South Atlantic and is now docked off Cape Verde off West Africa, waiting for help and extractions. And the U.S. military says it's engaged with Iranian forces, sinking six boats and reopening a shipping lane in the Strait of Hormuz. This as UAE reported missile and drone attacks by Iran, damaging an oil facility and triggering alerts despite a weak ceasefire. U.S. President Donald Trump backed the mission as it aims to restore global energy flows while risking a renewed conflict in the region. Ongoing attacks and uncertainty are raising concerns among shipping companies and insurers, despite claims of improved security. And back at home, a bill moving through Parliament aims to improve cellular connectivity in rural and remote regions. These bills sponsor Quebec Liberal MP Marianne Dandurand highlighted the security, equity, and economic development issues in areas where a cell network is absent or incomplete. Bill C-268 provides for an independent assessment of network coverage and asks the government to prioritize connectivity. Testimony spoke of current risks, particularly for women victims of domestic violence or for lone workers. And finally, five reports have been issued by Environment Commissioner Jerry DeMarco and Auditor General Karen Hogan today. One found that federal efforts to map parts of the country facing the highest risk of flooding are not on track to finish by 2028, the target date, and don't account for the effects of climate change. The audit also says the government needs to work with provinces and territories to monitor high-risk areas. The government says it has accepted all recommendations. Other Attorney General reports released today include probes of Canada's avian flu response, First Nations funding, the climate resilience of federal assets, and how well the government accommodates accessibility needs in the public service. And that is your 8 a.m. Erin Radio News Summary. And now back to the Eye Opener with the Plain White Tees.

They are calling themselves Yukon Blonde. Now, they're not from the Yukon. They're from Kelowna, B.C., but that's close enough. We'll take that. Love the Way You Are, and we love that song. We started things out with the Plain White Tees. 1, 2, 3, 4, 8, 11 on Tuesday morning, Cinco de Mayo Day, a very important day in our country and in the United States. Not so important in Mexico. Apparently, they don't get as excited about this. They don't have celebrations, but it is a day to celebrate today, especially because it falls on Taco Tuesday. So if you are out and about today and you're looking for a meal, I think that's what you want. Margaritas and tacos today. What a great day on Cinco de Mayo Day, following up yesterday's other important day, which of course was a Star Wars Day, and that will go on forever and ever. Amen. We have some weather to talk about this morning. We got some clouds this morning with sunny breaks and a mild 12 degrees to start the day. Now we've exceeded that. We're already up at our day's high of 13 degrees. However, some light rain will move in this afternoon as we reach our high of 13, or stay at our high of 13 in our case. And tonight and through the overnight, the rain will continue right through into tomorrow morning. Now tomorrow Wednesday, after the rain subsides, we'll see some afternoon sun. However, things will cool off and will be a fairly chilly afternoon. We only anticipate getting up to a high of 9 degrees in the afternoon and down as low as 1 degree through the overnight hours tomorrow night. And Thursday will bring us sun and clouds. However, we will only get to a high of 8 degrees on Thursday. So up and down and all over the place. That's what May is all about. And hopefully by the time we get to that long weekend in a couple of weeks, things will have settled down and the skies will stay blue. The birds will be chirping, the bees will be buzzing, and the grass will be green. Here's Port Cities. They're from Halifax. 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

She's a man eater. 824 on Aaron Radio. Hall and Oates with you, and glad to see that they have patched up their legal differences and got everything sorted out, because I know it was kind of holding up a few things. Not that they'll ever work together again. I can't anticipate that happening, but they can go their own ways now with a little bit of peace and maybe make some more music. You never know. Before that, a couple of artists from Halifax, Haligonian as it would be, and they are Jordan, You Can Have It All, and also Port City, Sound of Your Voice on Aaron Radio, 91.7 FM, streaming at aaronradio.org. My name is Barry Sullivan. I'll be here with you until 9 o'clock, about another 35 minutes or so, and then Janet will come in and take it from there until 12 noon. I just want to let everybody know that tomorrow evening is the Aaron Legion General Meeting and 26-27 elections, and it takes place over at the Legion upstairs in the hall at 7 p.m. Now, if you are if you paid your dues for 2026 and have a valid membership card or receipt, which will have to be shown at the door, you can come on in. They want you to come on in a little bit early so they can start the elections of officers on time. The normal general meeting will then follow the election. So that's again tomorrow night, 7 p.m. at our Legion, 12 Dundas Street East. And in sports last night, in Major League Baseball action, the Tampa Rays beat the Toronto Blue Jays by a score of 5-1 as the Jays fell to 8 games out of first place in the American League East. Right-hander Kevin Gausman gets another chance today in Game 2 of this Game 3, if this three-game series, rather, which goes at 6:40 p.m. from the newly renovated Tropicana Field in Tampa, which has never been too kind to the Toronto Blue Jays. And I thought maybe after the hurricane tore the roof off it and it was down and out for 2 years that they'd come back and the mojo would change, but I'm not seeing it. I'll tell you, they get down in Tampa and they get under that roof at the Tropicana, and it's good luck. They don't they rarely come out with winning a series, let alone a game or two. So we'll see how things go tonight. And in Stanley Cup playoff action last night, the Philadelphia Flyers gave up a two-game lead to eventually lose to the 2-0 lead, rather, to eventually lose to the Carolina Hurricanes in overtime by a score of 3-2. And Carolina now leads that series 2-0. And the Vegas Golden Knights won their opener of their series with the Anaheim Ducks by a score of 3-1, taking a one-game lead in that series. Now, tonight we only have one game in the NHL playoffs. As the Minnesota Wild try to even their series at one game in Colorado, they face the Avalanche in Game 2 of their series. And we've got some compelling TV tonight. I'll tell you, folks, if you follow the National Hockey League, it is the NHL Draft Lottery, which is for teams that don't make the playoffs. This season, the National Hockey League are hoping the fortunes change when the annual draft lottery is held at NHL Network Studios in New Jersey. Teams and hockey fans will see 4 ping pong balls drawn from a machine. The team assigned the corresponding 4-number combination will select first when the actual draft gets underway June 26th in Buffalo, New York this year. And the Vancouver Canucks, who finished last this season, have about a 25% chance of receiving the first overall pick, which probably will be either one of Gavin McKenna of Whitehorse, who I believe played his hockey at Penn State this year, and Ivar Stenberg of Sweden. And of course, the Toronto Maple Leafs have a slight chance. The main thing for the Leafs, and I won't get into all the details, but it is complicated, but basically they finished 5th worst in the league, and they have got to stay a 5th worst or worse in order to keep that draft pick. Otherwise, they have to give it to the Boston Bruins, who they traded it to last year. So a lot riding on that tonight for the Toronto Maple Leafs and their new management team led by John Chayka and the great Matt Sundin. So I've got my reservations, and I won't talk about it today because it's a beautiful day in May, and we're not going to talk about the Toronto Maple Leafs until we absolutely have to, which may not be until next Christmas. I don't know. Here's Brian McMillan on Aaron Radio.

0: Morning Radio. We got ourselves kind of a nice morning, a little cloudy out there right now, but it's kind of warm. You know, it's 13 degrees outside and it's going to stay 13 degrees. Now, we're probably going to have some light rain move in this afternoon, and it will continue through the overnight. The rain will continue right through until tomorrow morning. So pretty much rain for the rest of the day. And now tomorrow, Wednesday, after the rain subsides, we'll see some afternoon sun and it'll be fairly chilly then, as we only anticipate getting up to a high of 9 degrees tomorrow in the afternoon and down as low as 1 degree tomorrow night. And then Thursday will bring us sun and clouds and only a high of 8 degrees, if you can believe it. And right now, going on at the Legion, it's barely light over there right now. We haven't got a lot of different activities. One thing I do want to tell you about this going on next week, and the reason I'm telling you about it now is you're probably going to have to buy the book, is the book club will be meeting next Wednesday, May 13th at 6:30 p.m. downstairs at the Legion. And the book is called Reminders of Him by Colleen Hoover. It's about a troubled young mother who yearns for a shot at redemption in this heartbreaking yet hopeful story. And apparently it's been just made into a movie, but you got to grab the book and then get it read by the 13th of May. Go on out to the Legion on the 13th of May for the book club. Everyone's welcome at the Legion. Go out there and make some new friends. And also this weekend, it's been a couple of weeks since the Legion's put on an event at night, so they said, here, hold my beer. We got something going on here. And this Friday, May the 8th, 6 p.m. until sellout, and that never takes very long, it'll be the Baked Potato Bar. Yes, the Baked Potato Bar with toppings and Caesar salad and apple crumble dessert, all for the low price of $12 per person. And again, this is one of these events that I'm looking at this right now, Bishop. Oh my goodness, that is so tasty looking. I will be there for sure. Again, Baked Potato with toppings, Caesar salad, and apple crumble dessert at the Air and Legion this Friday, May the 8th, 6 p.m. to sell out for a low, low price of $12 per person.
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joking, right? Okay, so you got a car.

Everybody awake, you should be after that song, Heart and Barracuda. And before that, Mike and the Mechanics, All I Need is a Miracle. Shania Twain started us off. That don't impress me much. 8:53 at Aaron Radio, 91.7 FM. Barry Sullivan with you here. That is it for the Aaron Eye Opener. Janet has got it from here. Thanks, everybody, for stopping by today. Thanks, everybody, for being so patient with me today as I work my way through a sleepless night. Back tomorrow, I promise it'll be a little bit livelier tomorrow morning. We'll see everybody then. Here's Orville Peck and Corey Hart, a couple of Canadian artists, to take us to the top of the hour and the 9 a.m. Aaron Radio News Summary. See you tomorrow. Bye.

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2: This is your Aaron Radio News Update for Tuesday, May 5th. Immigration, Refugees, and Citizenship Canada is planning a pilot program for next month to track international students with expiring visas as part of a broader entry-exit monitoring system. Ministry Lina Melej-Diab says the move addresses long-standing gaps in knowing who remains in Canada after visas expire. An auditor found major oversight issues, including thousands of uninvestigated non-compliance cases and some fraudulent visas leading to residency approvals. Officials say the new system aims to improve enforcement and accountability across all temporary residents. The Public Service Alliance of Canada says federal wage offers less than 1% annually are insulting and unacceptable for over 120,000 workers. The proposed increase includes 2% in 2025 and 0.5% in each of the following 3 years, which the union argues amounts to a pay cut. The union had sought annual rises of 4.75% and says the offer undervalues public servants' work. The Treasury Board of Canada Secretariat has yet to comment on the negotiations. Prime Minister Mark Carney has announced that an additional $1.5 billion in tariff relief for Canadians. The additional funds come in response to the United States widening its tariff criteria last month. Industry Minister Melanie Joly says while the government must act to provide businesses with liquidity in the short term, it's also pursuing a broader, medium-term strategy to help exporters adapt and move into new markets. Ontario Special Constables could soon have power to arrest people using drugs on some public transit systems. The regulatory change will be part of a package of upcoming legislative measures. Solicitor General Michael Kirzner said there is no denying the impact illegal drug use has on users, but it's also an issue for people around them. Special Constables on GO Transit, the TTC, and the OC Transpo in Ottawa would have the authority to arrest people. And finally, Ontario's new legislation capping the price of resale tickets is frustrating season seat holders. They say the policy that came into effect last month makes it harder to offset their costs, and some owners sell tickets to games they can't attend. While some turned reselling their seats into a business, many say they subscribe purely for the love of the game and resell tickets only because of a busy team schedule and how costly tickets have become. Aaron weather. Today showers through the afternoon with a high of 13. Tomorrow, expect showers on and off through the day and a high of 9. On Thursday, a sun cloud mix through the day and a high of 8, getting down to 0 degrees overnight. 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

Good Tuesday morning. My name's Janet, and this is The Morning Show. That was Demi Lovato with the song Give Your Heart a Break. Recently, I saw a movie featuring Demi Lovato. The movie was called Toe, T-O-W. The main character was Rose Byrne, if you know that actress. And Demi Lovato had a part in it, and she sings in the movie. She only sings one song. She sings a cappella. It is fantastic. But she's a pretty good actress. I was really impressed. And the movie was quite entertaining, too. I liked it. I think you could probably stream it somewhere. I know you can buy it on YouTube. I think it's on Apple TV. It's worth seeing. I really liked it. It was a great story. Up next, we're going to listen to Lou Calla and the song Hotter Now on Aaron Radio.

you had your chance, but you blew it. Thought you buried me, but I'm alive and living my best life. Tell me, how's it feel? Huh? Yeah, I was hot then, but I'm even hotter now.

that's a band we like to play around here quite a bit. That was Lynyrd Skynyrd with the song Gimme Three Steps. We're going to hear next from Patrick Lehman and the song Prove Myself to You on 91.7 FM.

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1: And up next, it's Mr. Lawrence Gowan with the song Strange Animal.

We just heard Wanted by Trevor Guthrie. Before that, it was Patti Smith with The Warrior. Up next, we're going to hear a one-hit wonder from Chumbawamba called Tub Thumping on Air and Radio.

That was definitely my kind of music. That was the Talking Heads with their song Burning Down the House. The next artist I'm a fan of too, this is Neil Young with Cinnamon Girl on 91.7 FM.

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2: This is your Erin Radio news update for Tuesday, May 5th. Immigration, Refugees, and Citizenship Canada is planning a pilot program for next month to track international students with expiring visas as part of a broader entry-exit monitoring system. Ministry Lina Melej-Diab says the move addresses long-standing gaps in knowing who remains in Canada after visas expire. An auditor found major oversight issues, including thousands of uninvestigated non-compliance cases and some fraudulent visas leading to residency approvals. Officials say the new system aims to improve enforcement and accountability across all temporary residents. The Public Service Alliance of Canada says federal wage offers less than 1% annually are insulting and unacceptable for over 120,000 workers. The proposed increase includes 2% in 2025 and 0.5% in each of the following 3 years, which the union argues amounts to a pay cut. The union had sought annual rises of 4.75% and says the offer undervalues public servants' work. The Treasury Board of Canada Secretariat has yet to comment on the negotiations. Prime Minister Mark Carney has announced that an additional $1.5 billion in tariff relief for Canadians. The additional funds come in response to the United States widening its tariff criteria last month. Industry Minister Melanie Joly says while the government must act to provide businesses with liquidity in the short term, it's also pursuing a broader medium-term strategy to help exporters adapt and move into new markets. Ontario special constables could soon have power to arrest people using drugs on some public transit systems. The regulatory change will be part of a package of upcoming legislative measures. Solicitor General Michael Kirzner said there is no denying the impact illegal drug use has on users, but it's also an issue for people around them. Special constables on GO Transit, the TTC, and the OC Transpo in Ottawa would have the authority to arrest people. And finally, Ontario's new legislation capping the price of resale tickets is frustrating season seat holders. They say the policy that came into effect last month makes it harder to offset their costs, and some owners sell tickets to games they can't attend. While some turned reselling their seats into a business, many say they subscribe purely for the love of the game and resell tickets only because of a busy team schedule and how costly tickets have become. Erin weather. Today showers through the afternoon with a high of 13. Tomorrow, expect showers on and off through the day and a high of 9. On Thursday, a sun cloud mix through the day and a high of 8, getting down to 0 degrees overnight. And that was your Erin Radio News Summary for Tuesday, May 5th.
3: Welcome to Hour 2 of The Morning Show. My name's Janet, and today is Cinco de Mayo. There's a lot of misconceptions around Cinco de Mayo, why it's celebrated, who celebrates it, and how to celebrate it. So we're going to be talking a little bit about that over the next couple of hours. First, we're going to hear from Justin Timberlake with the song What Goes Around.

We just heard from Celine Dion and her song Ashes. Celine Dion, of course, coming back to performing, doing a residency in Paris, France in September. Up next, it's the Cranberries and their song Dreams, followed by the Abrams with Fine on Air and Radio 91.7 FM.

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1: Happy Cinco de Mayo. Cinco de Mayo, a holiday observed with a lot of enthusiasm in the United States, as they do for a lot of holidays, like St. Patrick's Day, etc. It's an excuse to party and drink. And what they like to do on Cinco de Mayo, of course, is eat Mexican. Who doesn't like a good Mexican feed every once in a while? And drink margaritas. Again, who doesn't like that? However, people go into Cinco de Mayo thinking it's Mexican Independence Day, and it is not Mexican Independence Day. That is celebrated another time of the year. But Cinco de Mayo, May 5th, is actually... they celebrate the Mexican Army's victory over France in the Battle of Puebla on May 5th, 1862. So that thing's been kicking around for a couple of 160 years, that's for sure. We're going to hear next from Emily and her song, Not Giving Up on You.

We just heard Salvation by the Strumbellas. Prior to that, it was Love with I Like Me Better. Today is Cinco de Mayo, or May 5th. Cinco de Mayo is no longer a national holiday in Mexico. It had been for a couple of hundred years, but instead they celebrate their Independence Day in September. Cinco de Mayo is celebrated pretty much everywhere else for people who want to be Mexican. We're going to hear next from Max McNown and the song Better Me for You on Aaron Radio 91.7 FM.

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1: On May 5th or Cinco de Mayo. The reason that this holiday is celebrated in the United States so enthusiastically is that Franklin Roosevelt brought in the Good Neighbor Policy in 1933 to improve relations with Latin American countries and thought, you know, this would be a good observance if they celebrated Cinco de Mayo. So it's FDR we have to blame for the May 5th tacos and margaritas. Nothing like that. We're going to listen next to After the Fire and their song, De Commissar.

0: quickly.
1: We just heard If Anything's Left by Jamie Fine. Today is Cinco de Mayo, and Cinco de Mayo has been celebrated in California rather enthusiastically over the years because of all the Mexican residents that live there. Up next, it's Paul Young with Every Time You Go Away on 91.7 FM.

0: after this show at 12 o'clock, it's Steen's Diner with your host, Ray Young. Step back in time for an hour of oldies and information. Coming up next, after the morning show.
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0: Coming up on Saturday, May 16th, Hillsburg Garden Club presents their annual plant sale from 8:30 a.m. until 1:30 p.m. at 9042 Wellington Road 22 in Hillsburg. What you'll find is a host of annuals, perennials, herbs, tomatoes, and hanging baskets. 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
0: Today is Cinco de Mayo, and I mentioned that California was very, very into it. The largest Cinco de Mayo celebration is actually in Los Angeles. So that just tells you how invested everybody is in having Mexicans' culture supported. Up next, we're going to hear from Ria May and the song Bend.

0: 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Whether you're on the road, running errands, or just winding down after work, Queen Bee keeps the afternoon moving with style and sound. 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
2: This is your Erin Radio news update for Tuesday, May 5th. Immigration, Refugees, and Citizenship Canada is planning a pilot program for next month to track international students with expiring visas as part of a broader entry-exit monitoring system. Ministry Lena Melej-Diab says the move addresses long-standing gaps in knowing who remains in Canada after visas expire. An auditor found major oversight issues, including thousands of uninvestigated non-compliance cases and some fraudulent visas leading to residency approvals. Officials say the new system aims to improve enforcement and accountability across all temporary residents. The Public Service Alliance of Canada says federal wage offers less than 1% annually are insulting and unacceptable for over 120,000 workers. The proposed increase includes 2% in 2025 and 0.5% in each of the following 3 years, which the union argues amounts to a pay cut. The union had sought annual rises of 4.75% and says the offer undervalues public servants' work. The Treasury Board of Canada Secretariat has yet to comment on the negotiations. Prime Minister Mark Carney has announced that an additional $1.5 billion in tariff relief for Canadians. The additional funds come in response to the United States widening its tariff criteria last month. Industry Minister Melanie Joly says while the government must act to provide businesses with liquidity in the short term, it's also pursuing a broader medium-term strategy to help exporters adapt and move into new markets. Ontario special constables could soon have power to arrest people using drugs on some public transit systems. The regulatory change will be part of a package of upcoming legislative measures. Solicitor General Michael Kirzner said there is no denying the impact illegal drug use has on users, but it's also an issue for people around them. Special constables on GO Transit, the TTC, and the OC Transpo in Ottawa would have the authority to arrest people. And finally, Ontario's new legislation capping the price of resale tickets is frustrating season seat holders. They say the policy that came into effect last month makes it harder to offset their costs, and some owners sell tickets to games they can't attend. While some turned reselling their seats into a business, many say they subscribe purely for the love of the game and resell tickets only because of a busy team schedule and how costly tickets have become. Erin weather. Today showers through the afternoon with a high of 13. Tomorrow, expect showers on and off through the day and a high of 9. On Thursday, a sun cloud mix through the day and a high of 8, getting down to 0 degrees overnight. 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

After the news, we heard Bonnie Raitt with Something to Talk About. We're going to hear from the Spin Doctors with Little Miss Can't Be Wrong. Up next, it's Paul Jantz with Close My Eyes on 91.7 FM, Erin Community Radio.

This is Cinco de Mayo, or May 5th. And the reason Cinco de Mayo is celebrated in the United States so strongly is because Congress actually issued a resolution recognizing the historical significance of this day. And they called upon the then President George W. Bush to make a proclamation for the holiday to be celebrated across the nation. And he did it. Up next, it's the Grapes of Wrath with Good to See You on Aaron Radio 91.7 FM.

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1: Today is Cinco de Mayo, and I found this fact very interesting. In Washington every year, Washington, D.C., they hold a running of the Chihuahuas race to honor Cinco de Mayo. That would be a killer race to watch. How cute would that be? Up next, it's Brian Good with Stillwater Girl.

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That was Justin Trudeau's girlfriend Katy Perry with her breakout hit, I Kissed a Girl. Up next, it's Mother Mother and Monkey Tree.

This is Cinco de Mayo. And this is an interesting fact. The mariachi band, or mariachi, they just call it, was actually, it originated in Jalisco, Mexico, which is where all the action took place this March. Do you remember that with the drug cartels? That is basically, the center of that is Puerto Vallarta. And that's where this mariachi originated. It was a way for musicians to go singing songs about revolutionary heroes and enemies. And it was a way for them to communicate news from one village to another. I thought that was really cool. And if you see a mariachi band, they are just decked out in the finest of clothing, and they have studs all down the pants, and they wear cool boots. But one thing that I know a friend of mine always points out is somebody plays a guitar, and it's not just they've got horns and violins and a small, I don't know, like a banjo type thing, but there's this one guitar. And this friend of mine calls it a pregnant guitar because it's not a normal guitar. It's very wide and it makes an interesting sound. And that's probably why they sound so good. But man, they're head turners when you see a mariachi band, because it sounds great, but they look very, very sleek and slick too. Up next, we're going to hear Bananarama and their song Venus on 91.7 FM.

from Vancouver. That was Sean Austin and the song You Belong. The next song I'm going to play was a huge hit in the summer of 1978. And if you were around, if you know, you know. This is Exile with Kiss You All Over on Aaron Radio.

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2: Well, that's a wrap for Tuesday. Thank you for joining me on Cinco de Mayo. If you know me, you know I've got some margaritas to drink today, so I'm out of here. But I'm going to leave you with a song, a Spanish song. It's a Mexican folk song, and it has been an anthem of cultural pride and resistance. And it is also the very first song sung in Spanish to hit number one in the United States. Here's Los Lobos with La Bamba.

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2: This is your Erin Radio news update for Tuesday, May 5th. Immigration, Refugees, and Citizenship Canada is planning a pilot program for next month to track international students with expiring visas as part of a broader entry-exit monitoring system. Minister Lina Melej-Diab says the move addresses long-standing gaps in knowing who remains in Canada after visas expire. An auditor found major oversight issues, including thousands of uninvestigated non-compliance cases and some fraudulent visas leading to residency approvals. Officials say the new system aims to improve enforcement and accountability across all temporary residents. The Public Service Alliance of Canada says federal wage offers less than 1% annually are insulting and unacceptable for over 120,000 workers. The proposed increase includes 2% in 2025 and 0.5% in each of the following 3 years, which the union argues amounts to a pay cut. The union had sought annual rises of 4.75% and says the offer undervalues public servants' work. The Treasury Board of Canada Secretariat has yet to comment on the negotiations. Prime Minister Mark Carney has announced that an additional $1.5 billion in tariff relief for Canadians. The additional funds come in response to the United States widening its tariff criteria last month. Industry Minister Melanie Joly says while the government must act to provide businesses with liquidity in the short term, it's also pursuing a broader medium-term strategy to help exporters adapt and move into new markets. Ontario Special Constables could soon have power to arrest people using drugs on some public transit systems. The regulatory change will be part of a package of upcoming legislative measures. Solicitor General Michael Kirzner said there is no denying the impact illegal drug use has on users, but it's also an issue for people around them. Special constables on Go Transit, the TTC, and the OC Transpo in Ottawa would have the authority to arrest people. And finally, Ontario's new legislation capping the price of resale tickets is frustrating season seat holders. They say the policy that came into effect last month makes it harder to offset their costs, and some owners sell tickets to games they can't attend. While some turned reselling their seats into a business, many say they subscribe purely for the love of the game and resell tickets only because of a busy team schedule and how costly tickets have become. Erin weather. Today, showers through the afternoon with a high of 13. Tomorrow, expect showers on and off through the day and a high of 9. On Thursday, a sun cloud mix through the day and a high of 8, getting down to 0 degrees overnight. 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
3: To Steen's Diner and your oldies at noon with your host, Ray Young. On the way, we've got 1 hour of songs from decades past that will make you feel young again. 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Who knew?
4: We find ourselves safe at Steen's Diner once again. And thank you, Kat, for the intro. One of the most powerful and straightforward anti-war songs ever recorded was released at the height of the Vietnam War. 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All you have to do is look at the African continent, East Europe, and you find deadly conflict. 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
1: This song was written by Tommy Boyce and Bobby Hart, who intended it originally for Paul Revere and the Raiders, but it ended up with the Monkees, and they had a popular TV series that ran for two seasons starting in 1966. This is one of their early songs. It played on the fourth episode on October the 3rd, 1966, and again the next week. The Monkees, I'm Not Your Steppin' Stone on Erin Radio, 91.7 FM.

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And here is an event that you're going to want to know about. It is the Aaron Community Tree Planting. It's happening along the Ellora Cataract Trailway, and the access point will be Aaron District High School. It's happening this Saturday, May the 9th, between 9:30 a.m. and noon. Your contact is at the Credit Valley Conservation Authority, and you can email, for more information, you can email stephanie.keeler@cvc.ca.

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2: Goodbye is a song written by Paul McCartney, but credited to Lennon McCartney and performed by Mary Hopkin. 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It reached number two in the UK. It didn't get to number one because of the Beatles song Get Back. And it reached number 15 in Canada. Mary Hopkin, Goodbye on Aaron Radio 91.7 FM.

0: 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Have a wonderful afternoon, and please remember to tune in again tomorrow at noon for more great oldies on Steen's Diner.
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2: This is your Erin Radio News Update for Tuesday, May 5th. Immigration, Refugees, and Citizenship Canada is planning a pilot program for next month to track international students with expiring visas as part of a broader entry-exit monitoring system. Ministry Lina Melej-Diab says the move addresses long-standing gaps in knowing who remains in Canada after visas expire. An auditor found major oversight issues, including thousands of uninvestigated non-compliance cases and some fraudulent visas leading to residency approvals. Officials say the new system aims to improve enforcement and accountability across all temporary residents. The Public Service Alliance of Canada says federal wage offers less than 1% annually are insulting and unacceptable for over 120,000 workers. The proposed increase includes 2% in 2025 and 0.5% in each of the following 3 years, which the union argues amounts to a pay cut. The union had sought annual rises of 4.75% and says the offer undervalues public servants' work. The Treasury Board of Canada Secretariat has yet to comment on the negotiations. Prime Minister Mark Carney has announced that an additional $1.5 billion in tariff relief for Canadians. The additional funds come in response to the United States widening its tariff criteria last month. Industry Minister Melanie Joly says while the government must act to provide businesses with liquidity in the short term, it's also pursuing a broader medium-term strategy to help exporters adapt and move into new markets. Ontario special constables could soon have power to arrest people using drugs on some public transit systems. The regulatory change will be part of a package of upcoming legislative measures. Solicitor General Michael Kirzner said there is no denying the impact illegal drug use has on users, but it's also an issue for people around them. Special constables on GO Transit, the TTC, and the OC Transpo in Ottawa would have the authority to arrest people. And finally, Ontario's new legislation capping the price of resale tickets is frustrating season seat holders. They say the policy that came into effect last month makes it harder to offset their costs, and some owners sell tickets to games they can't attend. While some turned reselling their seats into a business, many say they subscribe purely for the love of the game and resell tickets only because of a busy team schedule and how costly tickets have become. Erin weather. Today showers through the afternoon with a high of 13. Tomorrow, expect showers on and off through the day and a high of 9. On Thursday, a sun cloud mix through the day and a high of 8, getting down to 0 degrees overnight. 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
3: Thank you, Janet, for the news update. If you are joining us right now, you are in the midst of Erin in the Afternoons with your host, Deanie. Today is Tuesday, so at 2 o'clock, we've got Talk Tuesday at 2. I've got Margaret Law and Greg Delfos coming in. They're going to be talking about the Caledon Cycling Club. And today I wanted to thank Dale Rose Homes, who is a custom home builder and renovator. They're located on the main street of Erin, and they were kind enough to give me a suggestion for somebody to come on the show for Talk Tuesday at 2. And it's always so nice to hear from people and hear that you're listening and that you're enjoying the show. So I appreciate their feedback. So that's Dale Rose Homes. That's right here on the main drag in Erin. Coming up, we've got the Fine Young Cannibals, and after that, Avril Lavigne with Keep Holding On.

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1: If you are just joining us, you are listening to Aaron in the Afternoons with your host, Deanie. I'll be here until 4 o'clock. If you've had a chance to take a look at the Wellington Advertiser this week, there's some really good stories about Aaron in there. There's about three that I made note of, and one of them is about the equine industry. So Aaron Council recognizes equine industry as key to town's identity. Town councillors here have not only voiced support for the equine industry, but recognized it as an integral part of Aaron's identity. So there was a gentleman by the name of Brian Tropia from Ontario Harness Horse Association who had a presentation for council on April the 23rd, and he was outlining the social and economic impacts of the industry in the province. And get this, this is very interesting to me. So there's a huge economic significance with the equine industry. The equine industry supports approximately 35,000 full-time equivalent jobs across Ontario. According to Tropia, contributing an estimated $4.4 billion to the provincial GDP and an $8.2 billion in total economic activity. That's right happening right here in the town of Aaron. Coming up next, we've got Shepherd with Geronimo, and right now, Francesco Yates, Better to Be Loved.

That was Justin James, Running with the Wind. Justin James is a Canadian singer-songwriter from Vancouver. So if you're just joining us now, you're listening to Aaron Radio 91.7 FM, and it is Aaron in the Afternoons with your host, Deanie. I was telling you earlier that there were a few good articles in the Wellington Advertiser about Aaron, and the other article was about the Aaron Home Show that happened a couple weekends ago. The Aaron Chamber of Commerce hosted the home show at the fairgrounds, and I was there on the Sunday. I was there in the capacity as a volunteer with Aaron Refugee Action. So Sunday was their day for nonprofits to be there, and I had a great day. It was such a great day to be with so many people in our community. I heard the Young at Heart singers, and I haven't really listened to them a lot singing, but they were so passionate about what they were singing. And they were singing about the earth. They were actually there on Saturday, which was Earth Day. And they sang songs about love and peace and the earth. It was really cool. And Bartlett Tree Farm was there. I think they're a great organization. I get a newsletter regularly from them that really helps with things around my property when I'm looking at trees and disease and different plants. And another woman that I met for the first time was Diane Woodwork, and she is part, she has her own business called Worth Organizing. So she's a professional organizer, and I was able to connect with her. She's going to help Aaron Refugee Action with a garage sale we're having in June. And of course, Aaron Radio was at the home show. So there were interviews going on, and we were playing the interviews on the radio, of course, and we were playing music throughout those 3 days of the home show. So it was a real community event, and it was great for networking and great just to see people and say hello and see how things were going. Right now, we've got a nice set coming up with Extreme, Andy Kim, and right now, Santana with Black Magic Woman.

0: That was Andy Kim, Rock Me Gently, a great tune. Hey, did you know that the usage of the food bank is up higher than it's ever been in Erin, and the donations year over year are down? So if you have the ability to help the food bank, they are currently looking for kids' snacks, sidekicks, cooking oil, flour, canned pasta, rice, and instant coffee. And they make it easy for you to drop off, as they're open Monday to Friday and Saturday mornings, and they're located at 45 Main Street, right beside the LCBO. Next up, we've got Extreme, More Than Words.
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been looking for the Household Hazardous Waste Depot this month. It's usually in Erin in May, and I was looking for it. But it is actually in Brucedale this month. And the reason for that is that there is going to be construction at the Erin Roads Garage. So it's just moved up the road just west of us in Brucedale. And it's open Tuesday, Thursday, and Saturday from 8 a.m. to 4 p.m. A couple weeks ago, I had the pleasure of going to a concert that was put on in Hillsburg, and it was in support of the Special Friends. And Eve Goldberg and Jane Lewis both sang, and they sang original songs, and they had such beautiful harmonies and beautiful songs. I'm going to play a couple of their songs for you right now. We've got Eve Goldberg coming up with Choose Love, and right now, Jane Lewis with As Deep As Love.

That was Susie McNeil, Merry-Go-Round. I think I got a few gremlins in the studio this afternoon because I wanted the next song to be Jane Lewis, As Deep as Love. And that is the artist that I heard in Hillsburg a couple weeks ago. And I still want to play her because I think she's great. Here she is, Jane Lewis, As Deep as Love.

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1: This is your Aaron Radio News Update for Tuesday, May 5th. Immigration, Refugees, and Citizenship Canada is planning a pilot program for next month to track international students with expiring visas as part of a broader entry-exit monitoring system. Minister Lina Melej-Diab says the move addresses long-standing gaps in knowing who remains in Canada after visas expire. An auditor found major oversight issues, including thousands of uninvestigated non-compliance cases and some fraudulent visas leading to residency approvals. Officials say the new system aims to improve enforcement and accountability across all temporary residents. The Public Service Alliance of Canada says federal wage offers less than 1% annually are insulting and unacceptable for over 120,000 workers. The proposed increase includes 2% in 2025 and 0.5% in each of the following 3 years, which the union argues amounts to a pay cut. The union had sought annual rises of 4.75% and says the offer undervalues public servants' work. The Treasury Board of Canada Secretariat has yet to comment on the negotiations. Prime Minister Mark Carney has announced that an additional $1.5 billion in tariff relief for Canadians. The additional funds come in response to the United States widening its tariff criteria last month. Industry Minister Melanie Joly says while the government must act to provide businesses with liquidity in the short term, it's also pursuing a broader medium-term strategy to help exporters adapt and move into new markets. Ontario special constables could soon have power to arrest people using drugs on some public transit systems. The regulatory change will be part of a package of upcoming legislative measures. Solicitor General Michael Kirzner said there is no denying the impact illegal drug use has on users, but it's also an issue for people around them. Special constables on GO Transit, the TTC, and the OC Transpo in Ottawa would have the authority to arrest people. And finally, Ontario's new legislation capping the price of resale tickets is frustrating season seat holders. They say the policy that came into effect last month makes it harder to offset their costs, and some owners sell tickets to games they can't attend. While some turned reselling their seats into a business, many say they subscribe purely for the love of the game and resell tickets only because of a busy team schedule and how costly tickets have become. Aaron weather. Today, showers through the afternoon with a high of 13. Tomorrow, expect showers on and off through the day and a high of 9. On Thursday, a sun cloud mix through the day and a high of 8, getting down to 0 degrees overnight. And that was your Aaron Radio News Summary for Tuesday, May 5th.
2: Thanks, Janet, for the news. Let me just check where we are here, folks. Thanks, Janet, for the news. That was a good update. Well, it's almost 2 o'clock, or no, it is 2 o'clock. It's 2:02, and it is time for Talk Tuesday at 2. And today in studio, I have two guests from the Caledon Cycling Club. Margaret Law is here, and Greg Delfos. Welcome, Margaret.
3: Thanks very much for the invitation, Deanie.
2: And Greg, how are you doing today?
4: Good, doing good today.
2: Thanks, I heard Danny. You had your first ride last night. How did that go for you?
4: First ride of the year. I'm a little sore now.
2: Okay. And Margaret, when was your first ride this year?
3: Oh, I've been riding since the beginning of January on a fat bike.
2: Okay. That's what we want to hear about, too. So maybe we should start a little bit at the beginning. So, Margaret, tell us maybe first of all, how long have you been riding?
3: Well, I think I got seriously into riding probably about 13 years ago, maybe 14 years ago.
2: Okay. And Greg, you're a newer rider?
4: Yeah, I think 2022 was my debut.
2: Four years?
4: Yep.
2: Okay. So, and then Margaret, you've been heavily involved with Caledon Cycling Club. Can you share with us your role and how things have changed for you over the years?
3: Sure, Deanie. I first got involved on the social committee.
2: Okay.
3: And I did that for a year or two. And what we did in the social committee was sort of organize what we call destination rides for the mountain biking side of the club.
2: Okay.
3: And then the next thing I did was vice president.
2: Okay.
3: I was VP for a couple of years, and then I was president for 5 years.
2: Okay.
3: And I retired my presidency. This is my second season not being president.
2: Okay. But has that stopped you in how much you're riding?
3: It has not stopped me at my riding. I'm probably riding a lot more than I used to.
2: Right, right. So tell us a little bit about the club. What? Maybe first of all, we're talking about mountain biking mostly in the spring to the fall. So tell us about the ongoing mountain biking opportunities.
3: So through our club itself, we have mountain biking opportunities on Monday evenings and Wednesday evenings. And then we have maybe twice a month we'll go somewhere else to ride, so someplace that's not one of our regular destinations.
2: Okay, so where might that be?
3: So our destination rides might be at Hydrocut or Mansfield Outdoor Center, Dufferin County Forest.
2: Yeah, so describe Hydrocut, because I wouldn't know what that is if, and it sound, when I learned about it, it sounds interesting.
3: Well, Hydrocut's kind of a neat place where we started off with. It started off as actually the Hydrocut.
2: Yeah.
3: And there's a relationship between Kitchener-Waterloo and the mountain biking club in that area. And they've been doing a lot of trail development there. They have tons of trail. And they actually, it's a very, I can't think of the word, clay kind of area.
2: Yeah.
3: So they have to be very careful with their trails with regard to conditions, weather conditions, and they also have some really neat features. So where there'll be jumps and drops and rock skinnies and
2: okay, so really fun if you've got the agility skills. And the skills to do it.
3: Yeah, but there's always an easy way around. There's always an opportunity for people that are not up to that.
2: Okay. So tell us a little bit about mountain biking, road biking, and gravel and fat biking, because you said you've been biking all year already. So what kind of bike are you riding in the winter?
3: In the winter, I have a fat bike. It is 12 speed. It's no suspension on it. The tires are about almost 4 inches wide. They're studded.
2: Okay.
3: So you get lots of grip in the snow and the ice.
2: So, and you're road biking on a fat bike? Is that what you're doing?
3: No, I'm biking in mountainous trails.
2: Okay.
3: So what we would call single track.
2: Okay. And are those trails cleaned up for you?
3: In some places they're groomed.
2: Yeah.
3: They have grooming now in Palgrave. There's grooming in Mansfield Outdoor Center, which is a pay-per-use place.
2: Okay.
3: And there's also grooming in Mono Tract, which is up in Dufferin County Forest. And then you can go to like Guelph Lakes and that's bike groomed. So, or HAFTA, Halton Agreement Forest.
2: Yeah.
3: And those are all bike groomed. So basically people will walk through with snowshoes and then they'll start riding their bikes to pack it down.
2: So, and that's, when you bike in the winter, that's not part of Caledon, Cycling Club, right?
3: We don't actually have any sort of winter cycling activities or haven't done in the past anyhow.
2: Okay. So if you wanted to join Caledon Cycling Club but you weren't a mountain biker, what kind of biking opportunities would there be for people?
3: On Sundays, we have road rides and we have gravel rides. So road ride is all paved. 99% of it will be a paved section. And we have three or four levels of biking, so like speeds, basically. We ride for 3 hours from 9 in the morning till noon. Then we also offer, on alternate weeks, we offer gravel, and we have two levels of that. We call them espresso and latte. And espresso being a little bit more hardcore.
2: Yeah.
3: And they'll ride maybe 55K on gravel roads, rail trails, some single track as well. So get into what we call an adventure section.
2: Okay.
3: And we also have latte. Latte, we maybe 35 to 45 kilometers that we would do in that same period of time, a 3-hour window.
2: Okay. So if you were somebody, maybe Greg, you can chime in a bit too. You can both answer the question. If you were somebody new and you wanted to join the Caledon Cycling Club, how would you go about starting to, let's stick with mountain biking?
3: Really, any functional bike works.
2: Okay.
3: My very first bike that I used would not be considered a mountain bike at all. It was what was called a comfort bike. It had a sprung seat post and high handlebars, and
2: really?
3: I put knobby tires on it, and it worked pretty good. Okay. I mean, everybody at the club was like, Margaret, that's not really the best bike to be riding.
2: And I'm laughing because I know what your mountain bike looks like now and maybe how much it costs. So that's actually really funny. So you started on just a regular bike.
3: Just a regular bike, okay. Yeah. And I rode that for, I don't know, maybe a season and a half.
2: Okay.
3: Until I saved up $2,000 and I bought an entry-level full suspension mountain bike.
2: Okay.
3: And I rode that for another 2 or 3 years.
2: Okay.
3: So, yeah.
2: And Greg, how did you decide to start mountain biking?
4: Well, I was interested in it, and being friends with Margaret and Andy, Margaret lent me a bike for the season, one of her older bikes, and took me to the Aran Trails, and then it was pretty quick before I got excited and joined the club and gave me access to the Monday night rides.
2: Okay. And did it take you long to be able to keep up physically with the other bikers?
4: I'm still trying to keep up with the others physically.
2: Okay. But realistically, you do go every week or twice a week, and you do keep up. So how does that work for a beginner?
4: Yeah, so it's pretty nice. There's a nice, generous cross-section of riding abilities. And I think the groups are divided up as many as six levels, one being a very beginner, which kind of doesn't exist. Everybody rides at least two and up. And then six being the guys that disappear early and come back late and have gone a million kilometers in the night.
2: Okay.
4: So between two and five, there's a good cross-section of skill abilities and speeds. And we kind of, I fit myself in around an easy three group. And we go for 2 hours.
2: So, and each group has a leader, and you have what's called the sweep.
4: A sweep at the back.
2: Yeah, just in case somebody has trouble or
4: in case there's a straggler. Yep, to help anybody along who might have popped off the bike or had a spill or something like that.
2: Yeah.
4: Get back up and get back on track. And they'll keep in kind of contact verbally with the leader. Just say, look, we're all in, we're good, carry on.
2: Yeah.
4: And the leader doesn't have to fret too much about what's behind.
2: So speaking about spills and falls, I mean, if I were to start biking, I think that would be one of my fears. I know that you have a martial arts background. Can you tell me about your favorite time that you fell on a mountain bike trail?
4: Oh, okay. So I think the term is OTV, so it's over the bars.
2: Okay.
4: And it happened so fast. It was on a downhill, on a bit of a turn, into some sand. And before I knew it, the handlebars kind of got out of my control. The bike, the front wheel turned 90 degrees, and I pitched over the handlebars.
2: Yeah.
4: And I had just finished a couple years of Aikido training. And for whatever reason, I didn't even know how it happened. I was on my feet. I had somersaulted without knowing it. I was on my feet. My bike was upside down on its handlebars. And then the guy who was right behind me came up and said, "What are you doing?" Thought I had just started maintaining my bike or something. I said, "No, I just flipped," and I was totally without a scratch. But it can happen. You can flip pretty easily. But unless you're going full bore, it's usually not a tragic.
2: It's not something that you concern yourself with.
4: I don't worry about it. I don't think many people do. I think people know that there's a little bit of risk, and you can manage the risk because you have brakes on your bike, so you can slow things down, and that always helps keeping a managed pace.
2: Yeah, and Margaret. Well, I think once in a while you still fall off your bike, right? You have you probably have some good stories about falling, but it's not something that ever stops you, is it?
3: It doesn't stop me, and no, there's every year I have a couple of falls. Some of them are pretty good. Some of them are just silly ones.
2: Yeah.
3: But it's inherent. It's part of the sport.
2: Yeah.
3: And I'm always amazed at how resilient our bodies are.
2: Okay.
3: Yeah. I have lots of little scars on my legs from smashing them.
2: Yeah. And it's interesting, at least from my view, the age of the Caledon Cycling Club. Like, there's a lot of people who are retired in this club, and they just keep riding, and they're in shape, and they don't worry about the falling part.
3: Absolutely. It's pretty inspiring to see some of the members. So we have members that are in their late 70s. And we have the new kids club, which I know you alluded to earlier.
2: Yeah.
3: And we have kids in there that are 2 or 3 years old. So it's quite amazing now. But yes, the core of the club is probably sort of like that 45 to 65, 70 age.
2: Yeah. That's incredible. Okay. Well, we're going to take a break, now, and, we are going to come back with Andy and Margaret after the next songs. Oh, sorry, Andy and Margaret. I meant Margaret and Greg.

0: Okay, we are back with Margaret and Greg from the Caledon Cycling Club. And we want to clarify a couple things about what type of mountain biking that you do in the club, Margaret, because I guess there's all kinds of mountain biking. I didn't realize that.
1: Yeah, there are a few different sort of types of mountain biking. What we do is called cross country. So single track, there's climbing involved, there's descents involved. It's more flowy kind of riding. There's downhill, which is not what we do.
0: Okay.
1: And downhill's often what's called lift assist. So you take like a chairlift up to the top of the hill or the mountain, and then it's really just gravity that brings you down, but then it's usually chunky rock and chunky, rooty sections. Not really my cup of tea.
0: Okay.
1: You usually wear a full face helmet for that.
0: Okay.
1: You wear knee pads and elbow pads and chest protectors, okay. Whereas cross country is much tamer.
0: Right. So yeah. Falling becomes a different conversation.
1: Absolutely.
0: In that sport. So tell us about some of the opportunities with the Caledon Cycling Club. There's something called the 24-hour race that happens once a year, is it?
1: It is. For the past, I don't know, maybe 10, 15 years, it's been once a year. They used to do it twice a year. It's around about maybe Father's Day or the week or two after Father's Day weekend. It starts at noon on a Saturday, and it finishes on noon on a Sunday, and you ride for 24 hours. And there's teams. You can go as solo, you can go as a pair, you can go as a team of 10.
0: Oh, wow.
1: So there's all different sort of groups that you can go into.
0: So there's actually somebody who would ride for 24 hours straight?
1: Yes.
0: Really?
1: A couple of our club members actually do, and usually they win.
0: Seriously?
1: Yes, quite often. Yeah.
0: Okay. But if you go in a team, then you get a break in between. It's just that somebody on your team has to be riding.
1: Correct. Correct.
0: Okay. And do people do this for a good cause, or is it just for fun?
1: It's to win the prize.
0: Oh, really?
1: Yeah.
0: Oh, cool. Very
1: yeah.
0: cool. So tell us about some of the places where the club has gone in Ontario. Sometimes you go away for weekends.
1: Yeah, so the last few years we've gone to Turkey Point. We usually start the ride on a Saturday, either 10 or 11 in the morning. We usually have maybe 25, 30 people that come out.
0: Yeah.
1: They'll park, camp in the provincial park that's
0: yep.
1: there, or they might get a hotel or something like that and stay a night.
0: Yeah.
1: We usually go out for lunch together, dinner together, that type of thing.
0: So it's a great way to make friends because you find people with common goals.
1: Absolutely.
0: And I know that you have found lots of camaraderie in this group, and you've actually traveled with some of these people mountain biking.
1: Well, we have traveled, but we haven't actually mountain biked on our travels.
0: Oh, what have you done? Right.
1: Yeah, we went to Spain.
0: Okay.
1: To Mallorca, and we've done road riding.
0: That's road riding, okay.
1: 4 years now we've done that.
0: Okay.
1: Yeah.
0: Wow. So how long would you go for, and how often do you ride on a trip like that?
1: Oh, so I would say I ride maybe 5 out of 7 days when we're away like that. And
0: you go for a couple weeks?
1: 2 to 3 weeks.
0: Okay.
1: Yeah. So we just got back a few days ago. I think I rode about 700 kilometers over 12 days.
0: Yeah.
1: Yeah.
0: Wow. But you get to see lots of scenery,
1: yes.
0: Stop at lovely places for lunch.
1: Yes. There's always coffee and cake.
0: That's great. So yeah. These are organized trips. So then you have a leader, and you don't take your bike down with you.
1: We haven't taken our bike for something like the Mallorca trip. It's overseas. So you've got to pack the bike up and all that. We've always rented. But people who are very serious about road riding, they would definitely take their own bikes.
0: Yeah.
1: Yeah.
0: Mm-hmm. Oh, very good. So tell us, if somebody wants to join the Caledon Cycling Club, whether they're a child or an adult, how would they go about doing that?
1: Okay, so we have individual and associate membership. So as an individual, that would be like myself. And then my husband can join for a slightly less price.
0: Okay, yeah.
1: And then we also have family memberships. A family membership is $70, and it includes, up to two adults and as many children as you might have.
0: Okay.
1: So that they could get involved in the kids club.
0: Okay.
1: Mm-hmm.
0: And then where are the trails? Where do people have to travel to ride? Is it all in here in Caledon, or is it?
1: Yeah, so on Monday nights, our normal mountain biking night, we ride at Albion Hills, which is on Highway 50.
0: Okay.
1: North of Bolton.
0: And is that, Greg, one of your favorite places to ride?
2: Yeah, it's one of my favorites.
0: And why is it your favorite?
2: Because out of the several that we've done, it's not the most difficult. It's not the easiest necessarily, but it's not the most difficult. So it's got just the right number of challenges, because it doesn't take much for it to start to become really rocky and rooty and challenging. And Albion's not quite that. There's a couple sections like that, but there's also some fun sections too. So, you know, it's a good cross section.
0: Okay.
2: Challenge.
0: And sorry, Margaret, where else do you ride?
1: On Wednesdays, we sort of rotate. We have three venues that we go to. We go to Palgrave, which is just north of Albion.
0: Okay.
1: It's a little bit more sandy. It dries out quickly, so the trails are usually in good shape, even if it's rained earlier in the day.
0: Okay.
1: We also ride in some private trails in Erin. We have about 20 kilometers that we ride here in town.
0: Okay.
1: And then we also have a few kilometers in Inglewood. Inglewood takes a bit longer to dry out in the season, so we don't usually get into there until sort of mid-June.
0: Yeah.
1: But the trails in there are a little bit more challenging. So those are some steep climbs and some pretty rocky sections.
0: Okay, Greg's given that the thumbs down. Yeah.
2: So that's, not a fan.
0: Yeah. Well, that's where you get to choose, I guess, with your skill and ability, what you want to do.
2: Exactly.
1: Absolutely.
0: And if you have 20 kilometers of trail in Erin, you ride more than 20 kilometers in a night, right?
1: Well,
0: so then you're using those trails and weaving in and out. Is that correct?
1: Well, I think often in Erin, because it's some steeper climbs, a little bit more challenging, it's not quite as much flow, what we call flow in the trails. So 20 kilometers is basically the most you're going to get in sort of 2 hours of riding.
0: Yeah.
1: Because our evening rides are from 6:30 till 8:30.
0: Okay.
1: But in Albion, you know, you could do probably 25K in the 2 hours.
0: Okay.
1: And similar in Palgrave. And they do have enough trail in those two places to do the full 2 hours.
0: Yeah.
1: Yeah.
0: Okay, good. Well, there you have it. That's Caledon Cycling Club. So if you want some more information, again, Margaret, sorry, you can go to the Caledon Cycling Club website.
1: Correct.
0: And it does cost some money. How much is it for a membership for a single?
1: A single membership is $40, and there's a little service charge. And then Albion Conservation Area has a charge that you have to pay to get in. I think it's about $9 per person, or you can buy a yearly membership.
0: Okay, for the trail.
1: For the trails. And that pass would get you to a lot of different places.
0: Yeah. Great. Mm-hmm. Well, good. Well, thank you both for coming in. I appreciate you sharing about the Caledon Cycling Club and all your adventures. So we are going to come back to some music, and right now we're going to play Queen, Bicycle Race.
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Thanks again to Andy and Greg for coming in this afternoon and talking about the Caledon Cycling Club. As I was walking them out the door, they wanted me to let you know that if you can't handle riding like 17, 20 kilometers like we were talking about, that isn't necessary with the club. You can ride for as long as or short as you want because each group has a leader and a sweep. And so you can ride off the trail at any point and just go back to your starting point. So Greg, for instance, said that when he started riding, or actually Margaret said it, she only rode 10 kilometers the first time. So, you know, you just go at your own pace and you choose the trails that you want to go on to. So there's lots of opportunity there. So hopefully coming up next, we've got Grace Potter with Stars if the Gremlins don't change their mind.

if you want a break from cooking this Friday night, the Erin Legion is having a baked potato bar. It starts at 6 o'clock, and you get a baked potato with toppings, Caesar salad, and apple crumble for dessert, all for $12. So that's at the Erin Legion, and everyone is welcome. Coming up in this set, we've got REO Speedwagon, Olivia Looney, and right now, Lovely the Band with Sail Away.

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2: 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Coming up in this set, we've got One Republic, One Direction, and right now, Ian Thomas with Hold On.

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2: This is your Erin Radio news update for Tuesday, May 5th. Immigration, Refugees, and Citizenship Canada is planning a pilot program for next month to track international students with expiring visas as part of a broader entry-exit monitoring system. Minister Lina Melej-Diab says the move addresses long-standing gaps in knowing who remains in Canada after visas expire. An auditor found major oversight issues, including thousands of uninvestigated non-compliance cases and some fraudulent visas leading to residency approvals. Officials say the new system aims to improve enforcement and accountability across all temporary residents. The Public Service Alliance of Canada says federal wage offers less than 1% annually are insulting and unacceptable for over 120,000 workers. The proposed increase includes 2% in 2025 and 0.5% in each of the following 3 years, which the union argues amounts to a pay cut. The union had sought annual rises of 4.75% and says the offer undervalues public servants' work. The Treasury Board of Canada Secretariat has yet to comment on the negotiations. Prime Minister Mark Carney has announced that an additional $1.5 billion in tariff relief for Canadians. The additional funds come in response to the United States widening its tariff criteria last month. Industry Minister Melanie Joly says while the government must act to provide businesses with liquidity in the short term, it's also pursuing a broader, medium-term strategy to help exporters adapt and move into new markets. Ontario Special Constables could soon have power to arrest people using drugs on some public transit systems. The regulatory change will be part of a package of upcoming legislative measures. Solicitor General Michael Kirzner said there is no denying the impact illegal drug use has on users, but it's also an issue for people around them. Special Constables on GO Transit, the TTC, and the OC Transpo in Ottawa would have the authority to arrest people. And finally, Ontario's new legislation capping the price of resale tickets is frustrating season seat holders. They say the policy that came into effect last month makes it harder to offset their costs, and some owners sell tickets to games they can't attend. While some turned reselling their seats into a business, many say they subscribe purely for the love of the game and resell tickets only because of a busy team schedule and how costly tickets have become. Erin weather. Today showers through the afternoon with a high of 13. Tomorrow, expect showers on and off through the day and a high of 9. On Thursday, a sun cloud mix through the day and a high of 8, getting down to 0 degrees overnight. And that was your Erin Radio News Summary for Tuesday, May 5th.

That was Elton John with Hold Me Closer. If you're just joining us now, you are listening to Aaron in the Afternoons with me, Deanie, your host until 4 o'clock. In this next set, we've got Sean Hook, Boston, Connor Gaines, right now with Light Shine In.

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The Wellington Advertiser ran a story on Thursday, April the 16th, and it said the town of Erin exceeded budget by $1 million. $1 million. That was the 2025 budget. This week, we were on the front page, and it was reported that we are in a surplus position of $300,000 for the first quarter of 2026. There were comments made by the councillors. I encourage you to read the article. And one of the comments made in the last council meeting by Kathy Aylard was that the quarter one results seem promising on the surface, but they are a little bit distorted because we are still counting on the tax stabilization reserves, which we don't have any. So the first article on April the 16th noted that the town depleted all the funds in our tax stabilization reserves, which is like our emergency fund, and we're now in the hole $30,000 in that fund. So she also went on to say that we are heavily into quarter two, a third of the way through 2026, and we don't have an action plan on how we are going to rectify what happened in 2025. That report is coming to council on May the 14th. The next council meeting is May 14th at 3 o'clock. That's at the Municipal Council Chamber. Kathy Aylard also said the budget is not a guideline. It's our accountability document, so it's important. And I encourage you to take a look at that council meeting. You can go on the Erin.ca website, go to council meetings, and under there, there'll be a tab for the meetings. You can go to past meetings. You can see what the agenda is. You can look at the budget. But importantly, what you can do is listen to the video recording that they have there. If you go to the 1 hour and 35 minute mark, you can just jump right into how they talked about the budget. Bridget Ryan was also calling on council to have faster and better reporting so that we don't run into this issue this year. So we are looking for some kind of resolution to a good plan for how to replenish our tax stabilization fund in the next council meeting, May the 14th. So I encourage you to take a look at that and take part. And if you have concerns, to email your councillor, your mayor, and your CAO so your voice can be heard. Coming up in this set, we've got Eric Clapton with Lay Down Sally, Laurel, Too Good, and right now, Madonna, Open Your Heart.

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1: This Saturday, there's an Erin Community Tree Planting event taking place. It starts at 9:30 and runs till 12 p.m. And you can join the CVC along with our friends from Rotary Club of Erin as they plant native trees and shrubs along the Ellora Cataract Trailway in Erin. 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So if you want some more information, you can go to cvc.ca event and Erin Community, and Stephanie Keeler is the one heading this up, so you can contact her at stephanie.keeler@cvc.ca. We've got Jerry Rafferty coming up, Jan Arden, and right now the Doobie Brothers taking it to the streets.

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3: Thanks for listening to Erin in the Afternoons today with me, your host, Deanie. I want to thank my guests again, Margaret Law and Greg Dalfoss from the Caledon Cycling Club for joining me today on Talk Tuesday at 2. Next week on Talk Tuesday at 2, Sienna Severn is coming in and she's going to be talking about Farmers Wellness Initiative, which provides mental health support for farmers. I hope you have a great afternoon. Be kind to one another.

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2: This is your Éireann Radio news update for Tuesday, May 5th. Immigration, Refugees, and Citizenship Canada is planning a pilot program for next month to track international students with expiring visas as part of a broader entry-exit monitoring system. Ministry Lina Melej-Diab says the move addresses long-standing gaps in knowing who remains in Canada after visas expire. An auditor found major oversight issues, including thousands of uninvestigated non-compliance cases and some fraudulent visas leading to residency approvals. Officials say the new system aims to improve enforcement and accountability across all temporary residents. The Public Service Alliance of Canada says federal wage offers less than 1% annually are insulting and unacceptable for over 120,000 workers. The proposed increase includes 2% in 2025 and 0.5% in each of the following 3 years, which the union argues amounts to a pay cut. The union had sought annual rises of 4.75% and says the offer undervalues public servants' work. The Treasury Board of Canada Secretariat has yet to comment on the negotiations. Prime Minister Mark Carney has announced that an additional $1.5 billion in tariff relief for Canadians. The additional funds come in response to the United States widening its tariff criteria last month. Industry Minister Melanie Joly says while the government must act to provide businesses with liquidity in the short term, it's also pursuing a broader, medium-term strategy to help exporters adapt and move into new markets. Ontario Special Constables could soon have power to arrest people using drugs on some public transit systems. The regulatory change will be part of a package of upcoming legislative measures. Solicitor General Michael Kirzner said there is no denying the impact illegal drug use has on users, but it's also an issue for people around them. Special Constables on GO Transit, the TTC, and the OC Transpo in Ottawa would have the authority to arrest people. And finally, Ontario's new legislation capping the price of resale tickets is frustrating season seat holders. They say the policy that came into effect last month makes it harder to offset their costs, and some owners sell tickets to games they can't attend. While some turned reselling their seats into a business, many say they subscribe purely for the love of the game and resell tickets only because of a busy team schedule and how costly tickets have become. Éireann weather. Today showers through the afternoon with a high of 13. Tomorrow, expect showers on and off through the day and a high of 9. On Thursday, a sun cloud mix through the day and a high of 8, getting down to 0 degrees overnight. And that was your Éireann Radio News Summary for Tuesday, May 5th.

No Doubt with Hey Baby. Happy Tuesday, everyone. It's 4 p.m. And if you just headed out of the office or picking up the kids, let Queen Bee take the wheel. This is the afternoon drive on Erin Community Radio, and let's kick this day off with some high energy hits. Coming up, we have Sawyer Fredericks with Simple Man, but first, here are the Crash Test Dummies with Superman Song.

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A Horse with No Name. That was America, and before that you heard Jocelyn Alice with Still Wondering. Coming up, we have Kenny Wayne Shepherd with Blue on Back, but first, Let's Make It Work by Doug and the Slugs.

Was a heavy hitter combo right there. We just heard Billie Eilish with her smash hit Lunch, and before that, the ultimate Canadian kitchen party anthem, Spirit of the West, with Home for a Rest. Did you know Home for a Rest was almost a throwaway track? The band originally thought of it as a filler poem about a booze-soaked tour of England, but their producer insisted it go on the album. Now, it's basically the unofficial second national anthem of Canada. And speaking of Billie Eilish, her Lunch isn't just a catchy synth-pop banger. Billie has shared that writing this song was a huge part of her own journey in exploring and confirming her sexuality. It's all about that aha moment of realization. Coming up next,

0: We have Sophie Simons, Cher, and Nazareth with This Flight Tonight.
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2: This is your Erin Radio news update for Tuesday, May 5th. Immigration, Refugees, and Citizenship Canada is planning a pilot program for next month to track international students with expiring visas as part of a broader entry-exit monitoring system. Ministry Lina Melej-Diab says the move addresses long-standing gaps in knowing who remains in Canada after visas expire. An auditor found major oversight issues, including thousands of uninvestigated non-compliance cases and some fraudulent visas leading to residency approvals. Officials say the new system aims to improve enforcement and accountability across all temporary residents. The Public Service Alliance of Canada says federal wage offers less than 1% annually are insulting and unacceptable for over 120,000 workers. The proposed increase includes 2% in 2025 and 0.5% in each of the following 3 years, which the union argues amounts to a pay cut. The union had sought annual rises of 4.75% and says the offer undervalues public servants' work. The Treasury Board of Canada Secretariat has yet to comment on the negotiations. Prime Minister Mark Carney has announced that an additional $1.5 billion in tariff relief for Canadians. The additional funds come in response to the United States widening its tariff criteria last month. Industry Minister Melanie Joly says while the government must act to provide businesses with liquidity in the short term, it's also pursuing a broader medium-term strategy to help exporters adapt and move into new markets. Ontario special constables could soon have power to arrest people using drugs on some public transit systems. The regulatory change will be part of a package of upcoming legislative measures. Solicitor General Michael Kirzner said there is no denying the impact illegal drug use has on users, but it's also an issue for people around them. Special constables on GO Transit, the TTC, and the OC Transpo in Ottawa would have the authority to arrest people. And finally, Ontario's new legislation capping the price of resale tickets is frustrating season seat holders. They say the policy that came into effect last month makes it harder to offset their costs, and some owners sell tickets to games they can't attend. While some turned reselling their seats into a business, many say they subscribe purely for the love of the game and resell tickets only because of a busy team schedule and how costly tickets have become. Erin weather. Today showers through the afternoon with a high of 13. Tomorrow, expect showers on and off through the day and a high of 9. On Thursday, a sun cloud mix through the day and a high of 8, getting down to 0 degrees overnight. And that was your Erin Radio News Summary for Tuesday, May 5th.

0: We're officially into hour number two of the afternoon drive just after 5 p.m. I hope your Tuesday is treating you right so far. If you're feeling a bit of that mid-afternoon slump, don't worry. I've got plenty of musical honey coming your way to keep you moving right through till 7. You just heard the Guess Who with Albert Flasher and Steely Dan before that with Josie. Here's something to make you smile while you're sitting in traffic. Did you know that sea otters hold hands when they sleep? They do it so they don't drift away from each other in the current. I think we could all use a hand-holding buddy like that on a Tuesday afternoon. Since I'm your queen bee.
1: Anyway.

that song doesn't get you feeling yourself, nothing will. That was Lizzo with About Damn Time. You're locked into the afternoon drive on 91.7 FM, Erin Community Radio. I'm Queen Bee, and it's a beautiful day to be alive and listening to the radio. We're pivoting now to a Canadian favorite who's been making some serious waves down in Nashville lately. This is Jessie LaBelle featuring Alyssa Reed with a track that reminds us that sometimes you just need a little something to dull the sting. Here's Heartbreak Cover-Up.

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setting fire to the rain, and before that you heard Alanis Morissette with Hand in My Pocket. Here's a quick brain teaser for your Tuesday afternoon. According to a recent survey, only about 16% of adults can actually name five or more dinosaurs. So if you can name a T-Rex, a Triceratops, a Stegosaurus, and if you're already halfway to being a genius, tell the kids that one on the way to soccer practice. Coming up, we have Motion with Sweet Little Darling, followed by John Parr and St. Elmo's Fire.

0: That was Keith Urban with Blue Ain't Your Color. Coming up, we have Toto with Rosanna, but first, your Simple Plan with I Don't Wanna Go to Bed.
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building singing something in the way you move and walk off the earth. Before that, we'd all be there. We have Sheryl Crow with A Change Would Do You Good to take us into the last hour of the afternoon drive.

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1: This is your Aaron Radio news update for Tuesday, May 5th. Immigration, Refugees, and Citizenship Canada is planning a pilot program for next month to track international students with expiring visas as part of a broader entry-exit monitoring system. Minister Lina Melej-Diab says the move addresses long-standing gaps in knowing who remains in Canada after visas expire. An auditor found major oversight issues, including thousands of uninvestigated non-compliance cases and some fraudulent visas leading to residency approvals. Officials say the new system aims to improve enforcement and accountability across all temporary residents. The Public Service Alliance of Canada says federal wage offers less than 1% annually are insulting and unacceptable for over 120,000 workers. The proposed increase includes 2% in 2025 and 0.5% in each of the following 3 years, which the union argues amounts to a pay cut. The union had sought annual rises of 4.75% and says the offer undervalues public servants' work. The Treasury Board of Canada Secretariat has yet to comment on the negotiations. Prime Minister Mark Carney has announced that an additional $1.5 billion in tariff relief for Canadians. The additional funds come in response to the United States widening its tariff criteria last month. Industry Minister Melanie Joly says while the government must act to provide businesses with liquidity in the short term, it's also pursuing a broader medium-term strategy to help exporters adapt and move into new markets. Ontario Special Constables could soon have power to arrest people using drugs on some public transit systems. The regulatory change will be part of a package of upcoming legislative measures. Solicitor General Michael Kirzner said there is no denying the impact illegal drug use has on users, but it's also an issue for people around them. Special Constables on GO Transit, the TTC, and the OC Transpo in Ottawa would have the authority to arrest people. And finally, Ontario's new legislation capping the price of resale tickets is frustrating season seat holders. They say the policy that came into effect last month makes it harder to offset their costs, and some owners sell tickets to games they can't attend. While some turned reselling their seats into a business, many say they subscribe purely for the love of the game and resell tickets only because of a busy team schedule and how costly tickets have become. Aaron weather. Today showers through the afternoon with a high of 13. Tomorrow, expect showers on and off through the day and a high of 9. On Thursday, a sun cloud mix through the day and a high of 8, getting down to 0 degrees overnight. 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

That was the incomparable Billy Joel with The Longest Time, a song that sounds like a whole group of guys under a street lamp, but in reality, that was just Billy harmonizing with himself. He recorded every single vocal part on that track. We've officially reached the final hour of the afternoon drive. I'm Queen Bee. We've had a blast so far this Tuesday, and I've got just enough time to squeeze in a few more classics because before I have to head back to the hive. Up next, we have Chromeo with Don't Turn the Lights On.

There was Four Non-Blondes with What's Up, the ultimate 90s sing-along. I bet there are a few people on WEN24 right now hitting those high notes along with Linda Perry. Ever noticed that the song is called What's Up, but they never actually say those words, the lyric? They say, what's going on? But they couldn't name the song. They couldn't name that song because Marvin Gaye already had a legendary track with that title. Talk about a musical mix-up. Since it's getting close to the end of my shift, I'll leave you with a little fact. A single honeybee will only produce about 1/12 of a teaspoon of honey in its entire life. It sounds like a tiny amount, but when the whole hive works together, they make something amazing. Just a little reminder that every little work we do does matter. Up next, we have Big Sugar with Better Get Used to It.

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That song absolutely defined roller mania back in the mid-70s. The Bay City Rollers with I Only Want to Be With You, and before that, the Parachute Club with Rise Up. 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Coming up next, we're bringing it back home to Canada with a woman who is pure fire on stage. This track is a soulful, high-energy remake of an Etta James classic, and nobody does it better. Here's the incredible Julie Black with 7 Day Fool.

If you've ever seen Julie Black perform, you know why she's called Canada's Queen of R&B. She actually wrote songs for big names like Destiny's Child before her own solo career took off. She's got the hits and the hustle. Here's a fun non-music fact for your Tuesday. Did you know that it takes 17 muscles to smile, but 43 to frown? So technically, smiling is just a way for your face to be lazy. It's the most relaxing workout you'll do all day. Here's Tears for Fears with Head Over Heels.

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1: Ladies and gentlemen, this is Mambo number 5.

I think we all still know that list of names by Lou Vega and Mambo Number 5 by heart, don't we? You're cruising with Queen Bee on 91.7 and we're shifting gears now as we head towards the end of our Tuesday journey. We're going back to 83 for some hometown heroes. This Toronto-based band gave us one of the most atmospheric tracks of the decade, produced by none other than Geddy Lee of Rush. Here's the Boys Brigade with a hauntingly cool The Passion of Love.

0: trouble with Suddenly I See. 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

0: Center 2000 for a light lunch, a movie, and a Q&A with Bonnie Sitter. 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

kiss you when it's dangerous. That was 8 seconds, and just like that, the clock is inching towards 7 p.m. We've reached the end of our Tuesday journey together here on the Afternoon Drive. I'm Queen Bee, and it's been a total buzz sharing the last few hours of music and brain candy with all of you in Erin Community Radio. Whether you're finally pulling into your driveway or just starting your evening shift, I hope I've added a little sweetness to your day. I'm heading back to the Hive for now, but don't worry. The music never stops here on Erin Community Radio. Stay tuned for the Country Party with Alexa coming up next to keep you company through the evening. I'll be back right here next Monday at 4 p.m. sharp to kick off another week with you. And before I fly, I'll leave you with one last thought. Did you know that the group of flamingos is called a flamboyance? I think that's a pretty great goal for the rest of your week. Go out there and be a little flamboyant. Take care of each other, drive safe, and keep it locked into 91.7 CHEFM, Erin Community Radio, and good night.

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